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0: Die beste Mischung. Und die meiste Abwechslung. 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Superhits fürs SAW. Ah.

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But this brought loneliness so far. I lay my hand unto my heart.

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But this is loneliness, I know. I lay my hand unto my soul. Is this what life has got to give? 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

Show me, show me, show me, show me, show me, show me, show me, show me, show me, show me, show me, show me, show me, show me, show me, show me, show me, show me, show me, show me, show me, show me, show me, show me, show me, show me, show me, show me, show me, show me, show me, show me, show me, show me, show me, show me, show me, show me, show me, show me, show me, show me, show me, show me, show me, show me, show me, show me, show me, show me, show me, show me, show me, show me, show me, show me, show me, show me, show me, show me, show me, show me, show me, show me, show me, show me, show me, show me, show me, show me, show me, show me, show me, show me, show me, show me, show me, show me, show me, show me, show me, show me, show me, show me, show me, show me, show me, show me, show me, show me, show me, show me, show me, show me, show me, show me, show me, show me, show me, show me, show me, show me, show me, show me, show me, show me, show me, show me, show me, show me, 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

0: 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Superhits fürs S-A-W-Land.
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1: Oh, it's beautiful. But wait a minute, isn't this...
0: Yeah, yes it is.
1: But I thought the old lady dropped it into the ocean in the air.
0: Well, baby, I went down and got it for you.